hope y'all know the flow is low. Young B and the ROC. Uh-oh, OG, big homie, the one and only. Stick, bro,

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1: Slide downhill.

birds flew way close to the sun. 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Wings got clipped in the frozen snow. If I had known then what the prophecy shown. Family of origin, family of choice. Stay with your bros to the temple and lows. 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
1: That table over there, my dad is over there. And I will say that he planted a very deliberate seed. He planted the jazz seed. He knew what he was doing. I know my range of just the types of things that I can get on, the types of things that I can do with music has so much to do with this seed that was planted that just kind of didn't follow any particular rule. And I'm so grateful for that, Dad. Thank you for that. Thank you guys once more for coming out. It's been such a pleasure. This is gonna be my last tune. 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

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Feeling shy, so I know Fat Max. Ignore Freemasons, them and the whack. 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
0: 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Number two, we have vocal fry, also known as creak. 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

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Talking about the Gen Z young mom influencer hands. Is that something we're talking about?

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And it's like every consonant is aspirated. Very curious to know if people like know what I'm talking about or where this is coming from or like how the vocabulary to describe.

0: Tinnitus is a common and debilitating condition of noise in the ear or head.
1: Tinnitus. 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

0: When broke, I'm saying we're gone back drill. 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I'm hot mount motors, I'm looking for victims. I can really vouch bro, put shit on the dig. I'm telling him shits, I'm telling him love. Shout to Dan, got hit in his jaw. If I run into him, they'll send me a shot. I'm fucking with Troy, he's selling control.
1: I'm telling him shits, I'm telling him scripts. Yeah. Bitch in my show, she asking for pictures. I'm sucking on lean, I ain't doing the liquor. My real rich junkie, I'm taking prescriptions. STD gang, I'm going on mission. My real deal banner, I'm out here banning. So what it say, then I say winning. Two per 20, don't finna be spinning.
2: For losing my cup, for stressing my blade. STV Troy could be still so safe. He start to help and trap my day. Shots in the slow day, shots in the rain. Just send me guys, just give them a chain. Feed my bro, look up them chain. Ask when Troy, they know my name. Jumping off pills, I got a cold beam.
0: I'm smoking on. Come so deep, got put in a box. Sending out motors, man, that's my job. Free told you, he's locked behind walls. Free told you, he's locked behind bars. 23-hour lockdown, fuck them guards. Committing them crimes, fuck Scotland Yard. Your team no sleep, but he's loafing off bars.
1: Fucking with T-Roy, selling a rock. The BSTV just go snatch your watch. Yeah, I'm pulling my door, some cunts getting drunk. I'm hanging with Lloyd, and he pulling on drunk. I pop it in Licky, I pop it in Rick. I'm getting that double R, I'm really rich. 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He's dirty as fuck, you broke as a bitch.
0: When broke, I'm saying we're going back drilling. If I've not got my rams, I'm using my kits. I'm hot mount motors, I'm looking for victims. I can really vouch bro, put shit on the dig. I'm telling him shits, I'm telling him love. 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I'm fucking with Troy, he's selling control.

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What it mean?

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0: everything continues to go this way that it is going, one guy will suppose come out trenches this year. At the top this thing, I don't get anything where I go talk to you, okay. I don't get assurance, but I know, I just know somehow, see, if things continue to go the way it's going right now, we will come out trenches this year.
1: As I'm going on there, the future I see for my family starts to scare me. 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

0: 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Ain't no Palm Beach, Palm Beach, rendezvous. Demolition everywhere you choose. Migraine buzzing through the skull. Hard head, just scaffolding for the soul when you crash into the pole. All the racket circles your head like an animated show. Been down for the most. Now I'm looking for an aerial lift for my being. Emerge like a flower from the crack in the street. So cemented in my essence is a seed that defies probability. Shining high visibility. Some will try to screw you over something messy. They ain't the driver, so they use the hex key. Got a hunch on your shoulder cause of me. You gotta crunch through the debris like everyone else should be. Did you do some building with the feds on accident? The people that try to police your passion when it means they won't receive. Measured up to the infinite space I can imagine. They amount to the smallest fraction. I almost can't believe it happened. When you want to generate the scheme or the low energies, want you to plug them in a dream but can never emulate self-sufficiency. Bing. When the charge run out, who they gonna charge it to now? Who not me? Duck your feelings in a corner, that's what's honorable now. I do not need the barnacle behavior clinging to my beam. You seem like a disheveled lot, I get it, but my peace won't let me take on another project the hood don't need. All the weight you carry on your sleeves, just projecting like a beam, clink-clanking through the streets. Now you put a skid mark in your grounding. I could trade the dirt to your housing. You might trip and scrape your knees, but see, sometimes that's what you need to get in a position of prayer. Wham, knock you up your feet, lay down the provisions you bear. Offer it to God, cause it's above me now, love. The barbed reinforced is the boundary. You blend in with the rest of the noise, that's how you sound to me. 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

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Life is a bitch, life is a beat. 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

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I have to stop caring about what they think. I promise none of this shit for the week. I have to stop caring about what they think. I'ma be what I was made here to be. I cannot stand too many cooks in the kitchen. I don't want to give them a piece of my pie. They moving in groups and they not serving packs. I'm all by myself, yeah, just me and I. Treat me with respect like I got on the tie. She came against me and her motion died. Me and that bitch that y'all be talking about. Mention us separate, that shit don't sound right. 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

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And you're a different. A crackhead tried for a punch and got licked up on bang up for Christmas. Film 4, 9 o'clock. Movies consistent. 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I could have got locked for the stickle. 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

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A few months without my baby girl, yeah, it hit, man. 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

0: don't know, M-I-T-T-T. 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
1: All day.
0: I like to
1: Wavy.
0: My nigga, feedback music, boys.
1: 2015, yeah? Yeah?
0: Man, music.
1: Missed.
2: Yeah.

So Freud's idea was that there was something in dreams that was informative. Now, he had a method for extracting out from the dream what the dream purported to represent. And he outlined that in great detail in the Interpretation of Dreams. And Freud does an extraordinarily comprehensive analysis of the way that dreams work.

0: daheim.
1: Radio Dreifach.
2: So it's been like, yeah, it's always been like, it's just more like on the knees. That's it, that's it.
3: Clagger, clagger, see me on a flyer, save the date. Free food in the backstage. No gigs, so you niggas can't relate. You had the few, but you niggas came late. Man, it's about that time. People tryna sign to get a piece of the pie. I just sit, relax, and smile. 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But you see, I can't blame them. Only been a year, and my name is a trend. I am a

0: But interstellar space also becomes progressively enriched in heavy elements, out of which form new generations of stars and planets, life and intelligence. The events in one star can influence a world halfway across the galaxy and a billion years in the future.
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Some claim Kimia is a place. Some say it's a state of spirit. And some will tell you that it can be bought. But Kimia can't be purchased, nor can it be trained. It can't be sold, nor can it be gained. It is a gift that can't be given away. And so our daywalker continuously his quest for Kimia. Has he found it? I doubt it.

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0: Trust me.
1: Yeah. 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
1: We throw guap
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As far as the eye can see, home has become a spirit inside we all cry. It's our only country.